0: by Steve Gorman Rocks. You know Slash's iconic top hat? The first one that started it all? Yeah, well, he shoplifted it.
1: Yes, that's true.
0: And this is Steve Gorman Rocks.
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1: Steve Gorman Sports. Baseball All-Star game last night in Philadelphia. The American League beat the National League 4-0. And so that's, you know, that's kind of cool. Way to go, American League. Let's rock it. The Minnesota Twins, my now hometown team, are one game below 500 and still only a few games out of the Central Division lead. They're one game below 500, 48-49, but they're the leading scoring team in the American League so far, almost five runs a game. It's been a crazy season for the Twins. But you know what? This is the good news. Now I'm going to really start paying attention. I wait until the All-Star break every year because the season is just so long. 20-year-old Steve would roll his eyes at what 60-year-old Steve is saying about baseball. But 162 games, man, I don't need them. I'd say cut that season back to about 120 games. The World Cup...

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12: There's Josh Arnold.
21: Hi.
12: There's Ace Kelsey.
20: Hi.
12: I'm Chick McGee. And Tom, we kind of have a special pseudo guest son in the studio. Here he is.
22: Willie G is here with us. And do we have Mr. Crum?
20: No, not yet.
22: Okay, we're
20: oh, we do?
22: We're working on getting Dusty Crum.
21: Oh, we're holding. Yeah, okay.
23: Dusty Crum.
22: Yeah. Dusty Crum.
12: Who the hell put us on hold?
21: This guy's awesome, Willie.
23: Hell yeah, man. It's a cool name.
20: That's what I, yeah.
22: And we're trying to find

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10: Hello.
9: Willie Griswold in the house.
10: Hey. Really struggling.
9: Josh Arnold.
11: Hi.
9: Ace Cosby.
12: Hello.
9: I'm Chick, and Tom, looking for his keys. We have a special guest in the studio, Tom.
10: What do you guys guess that he's looking for right now?
11: I'm going to guess a stirrer.
10: Okay.
9: A straw or a stirrer.
13: I touched his mouth, so hand sanitizer.
10: Okay, that's fair. You were in his space.
9: What do you got? What do you need? Can Josh help? He's the closest.
14: I lost my straw.
11: Straw.
14: Okay. All right. I got another one.
11: Okay. Is it in your drink?
9: Our long national nightmare is finally over. Okay.
14: But we are joined in the studio by our special guest. He is Lucas Waterfill. He is a comedian. And if you're just joining us, Lucas is dealing with a handful of issues. And doing a great job. He's super funny, and he's recovering from a broken leg.
10: Yeah,
14: which
15: I didn't have a complex before this.
9: He does that to all of us, whether you have some problem or not. Yeah,
11: you sure are doing great, buddy.
9: Hey, you got that yourself this time. Good.
15: You start questioning. Am I?
11: You're right.
9: Oh yeah. Oh God, yeah.
11: Well, I,

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0: Seeger and Old Time Rock and Roll on Wheels 104.5. My name's Adam. That'll do it for me. Tomorrow, one more chance with me in the 4 o'clock hour to try to win yourself tickets to see Classic Seeger and Eliminator at this year's Labadee Rib Fest. 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